Good evening, good evening. 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Vamos a mandar saludos para todos donde quiera que estén across the nation, all over the world. Thank you for tuning in. This evening, saludos para todos donde quiera que estén checking us out on TuneIn Radio. Also, también, if you're listening to us on your FM dial, on the airwaves, thank you for tuning in. Let's send a shout out there, también out there for Damian and Imelda Rodriguez. Damian will be back on Tuesday, Taco Tuesday, Tequila Tuesday. And I'll be back on Monday after today's show. So, okay, make sure and write them down so you can check us out. And let's take a look at the weather. Ahorita está about 78 degrees. Había dijido que there was going to be some wind advisory, pero there's nothing yet. Ojalá que there is. Not too bad. The forecast lows tonight van a ser about, dice about 49 degrees. And sunset is going to be at 7:02. En otra hora, and then the sunset. The forecast for the weekend, it's going to cool off porque dice que también there's going to be some rain, maybe some thunderstorms, who knows. Pero there's a 45% chance of rain mañana, when the high is 68, low 39. Y luego ya para el domingo, dice que a 98% chance of rain. High is 44, low 38, so look, it's going to cool off quite a bit. And that's the forecast for today and the weekend también. Vamos a mandar saludos a todos para Lucy Medina. I love Lucy. Also también los vatos locos on the north side. And saludos para todos aquí en our area. All the hardworking men and ladies aquí in our area. Burley, Rupert Paul, and Hayburn también. And son las 6:05 p.m., yeah. And hora es October 9th, 2026. And we're going to kick it off with a couple of songs going out para mi Lori. She likes both of these songs, so okay, just for her. La primera se llama Me Tienes Así by AJ Castillo featuring Gabriela Flores. And the second one is Gary Hobbs featuring Stephanie Montiel. Here, so here we go. Let's kick the show off right here. And just like that, yeah, we are off. Welcome.

And that was Mike Silva con Perdóname. You got a lot to the KBWE 91.9 FM, Burley, Idaho, broadcasting live. Yeah, it's the sun is set. Parece que está poco nublado out there. 7:01 on this Friday evening. Welcome once again. Si apenas you guys tuned in, and shame on you, porque I started at 6. All right, now I send a shout out there to my Lori, también checking us out at home. También un saludo a ter para my sister-in-law, Socorro Valle, también always tuning in. All right, we're going to kick off the second hour con una canción by, let me see what we got coming up here. Tenemos una canción by La Soledad. Esta canción was the spotlight song de la semana, about 3 weeks in a row, I believe. And that's coming up otra vez at 20 minutes after 7, the spotlight song de la semana, the best song of the week that I picked out. See what you guys think, pero let's go with this one.

And that was La Soledad con Me Vuelvo Enamorar. And you know what? Yeah, the spooky month, yeah, comenzó. Falta about, 3 weeks, yeah, para Halloween. And the songs ya están saliendo también, the funny, scary movie songs. This next one is something new que apenas salió this week, que se llama Noche de Brujas by Revo Live Band. You guys ready for Halloween? It's coming up. Check it out.

We're going to go con una by another medley de Emilio by Motivo. This is their latest release, a little medley dedicated to Emilio Navaeda.

And this is Tejano Magic on KBWE 91.9 right here on Voz Latina, Burley, Idaho. And it is dark out there. Yeah, well, not too dark, ¿verdad? Pero it's getting there. All right, pasa como unos 19 minutes de las 7, and it's time to for the Spotlight Song de la Semana. And if you guys want to check out the songs que han sido the Spotlight Songs of the week for the past year or so, make sure to check out my TikTok, que se llama The Tejano Experience. Ahí está un little video with a little bit of snippet of la canción también, if you guys want to check it out. Pero I did my homework. I checked my texts, my emails, I climbed the highest mountains, went to the ends of the earth, across the universe, and checked out the latest in La Onda Tejana just for you guys. So lo que tuvo que escoger la one que pensé yo que was the best one. I don't know if you guys gonna agree on it, pero that's just my what I think. And here we go with the Spotlight Song of the Week. And this week for October 9, 2026, in the spotlight, una canción de Ray Ray. His latest single release que salió este week, Me Prometiste Más. It's got, I think it's got like a little old school feel to it, parece.

And there you have it, the latest from Ray Ray in the spotlight this week. Una canción que se llama Me Prometiste Más. And it is, has some old school feel to it. This is Tejano's Dying, right? All right, let's keep it going. Let's keep it rolling. And make sure and keep tuning in toda la semana. And then next Friday también. So you can check out and see if la misma canción will go for 2 weeks in a row. O si no, va a ser otra diferente. Solo que... Let's keep it going. Let's keep it rolling. Pero primero, shout out there para everybody in the chat room. Thank you for también tuning in. And we are going to go with this one. This one's the latest from Ricardo Castillon y La Diferencia. If you guys like Bronco, they're doing a little medley of Bronco, Ricardo Castillon y La Diferencia. Check it out.

All right, that was Iván y Fuego, dedicated from el amigo Pablo. And we got the song coming up next, que se llama Our Anthem. This one is from Tejano Por Vida, that's their anthem. And this song was a spotlight song de la semana, about 2 weeks running. And I urge you to check it out. Tenemos a little videos on YouTube y on TikTok. Just search Tejano Por Vida. And that's an organization que se llama Tejano Por Vida. And they got maybe about 4 little videos that talks about, it's like a little, some little scenes about Tejano, la vida Tejano. And one of the first ones se llama, they say Tejano's dying. And then they got some other little ones. No duran tanto. The longest one I think is about 4 minutes. But you should check it out. It's pretty cool. And se llama, once again, check out the, just search for Tejano Por Vida. But this one is their anthem, dice. They made an anthem, and this is what it's called right here.

0: remember your first date, your first kiss, your first dance. How about your first car? Well, let me take you back to that moment in time. Every Thursday with Throwback Thursday, playing the music from yesterday with your host, Damian Rodriguez. Let me take you back to the future.
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And that's it. My time is up. Yes, acabó. Time for me to head out. Pero a shout out there para todos in the chat room, Anonymous. Also, un saludo out there para Adán Mascorro Sr. Also, también to el amigo Arlen and the famous Jerry Valle. Yo regreso para atrás el Monday. It's the weekend. Get the party going. Ya todavía es temprano. Ahorita ven el Nano with the show. You guys listen to Tejano Magic from Robert Silas around KBWE 91.9 FM, Voz Latina. You guys take care of yourselves, and we'll see you otra vez on Monday. And to my Lori, I'm coming home.